0: 18 Papa 150, animal investigation.
1: Okay.
0: Intersection of Princeton Road and John Pike Road. Caller states they see a dog that may seem injured.

0: is now closer to Brian Park walking on the roadway. 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Unknown on tags.
1: Appreciate it. I'm going to
0: appreciate it. Thanks.

0: 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We're reporting multiple people parked in the no parking zone.
1: Received.

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0: 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Both units will be 10-8. 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
0: Advising, we had an abandoned 911 at Brandywine. 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
0: It's just going to be Delta Alpha Zulu 82. 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

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Cross Street Extension, New Jersey, Bravo 44 November, Romeo Zulu, gonna be behind the shop right.

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New Jersey, Romeo 26, Whiskey Yankee Romeo, Morse Assist Turnpike in front of Dunkin' Donuts.

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0: showing valid. 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
2: Yes.
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0: Appreciate
1: 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Just tell me if you get a read back on that if it comes back valid.

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0: Well, Chestnut Avenue. 12 Chestnut Avenue.
2: Thomas Senior's Business Complex, 12 Chestnut Avenue, 12 Chestnut Avenue, apartment 341 Echo, 79-year-old male with a sharp pain in his stomach.
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0: 18 Papa 152 from dispatch. Did you get the last transmission for the motorist assist, Springfield Ave and Passaic Ave? The transit bus, we're going to be contacting them.
1: Negative, I received it.

0: Me in the area of 2 Ashwood Ave. Caller reporting attempted to dial a different number. Accidentally called 911, stated no emergency.
1: Proceed.

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1: Yeah, 152.
0: Transit bus was repaired on scene, and it was moved. I'll be 10-8.
1: Great,

0: 157 dispatch.
1: Yeah, 157.
0: Check the business at 2 Ashwood. Nobody calmed down 911, and I had some couple of residents confirm as Cadeno.
1: Appreciate it.

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0: It's going to be at 137 Orchard Street, 135 Orchard Street, 135 Orchard Street. Call reports finding a dog near Bryant Park. Call reports a dog is in rough shape and is old. It's going to be a poodle with little to no fur. Has a collar with a name but no owner or number.
1: Receive.

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0: Definitely comes back negative stolen value, 11 of 26 to a 2022 Chrysler, color white. Registered out of Murray Hill to a Our House in Corp. AG Papa 157.
1: Papa 157.
0: Are you still out with the resident with the dog? I believe I have the owner on the line.
1: Negative. I'm responding back to headquarters, but I can respond back if possible.
0: Breezy, she said that she had a missed call, and so she was calling back. You want me to put her phone number in the notes for you to reach out to her?
1: Hey, friend.
0: Breezy.

0: 1-5-2, I'm sending for myself with a warning. Appreciate it.
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0: 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There's a crew working. It appears that they might have bugged out with us. 10-8.
1: Racing.

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1: 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Fifth on the left from Rose Lane, individual feeling dizzy. 8:30 p.m.

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All 44 dispatch on 43. Yeah, 144. I'm clear from that last job. I'll be on Broad and Locust with New Jersey Zulu Charlie Hotel 57 Tango.

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1: Yeah,
0: Beachwood in DeForest with Jersey, November 25, November Bravo.

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1: That call is not going through.
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0: 137-633. In front of the old firehouse, New Jersey Ridge, Hotel 31, Victor, X-ray. There we go.
1: Person.

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Jefferson Avenue is going to be closed between Birch Lane and Adams Ave. That's Jefferson Ave between Birch Lane and Adams Ave. It's closed to all emergency vehicles till approximately 1600 hours. Sun's 8:58.

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0: Was the squad still assessing the patient because they're not answering?
1: Squad is still assessing the patient. He just has a, appears to be like an upset stomach.
0: Repeat, thank you.

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two road closures in Melbourne, no emergency vehicles. Delwick Lane between Montview and Hillside Ave. There's Delwick Lane between Montview and Hillside Ave. And Twin Oak between Taylor Road and South Terrace. That's Twin Oak between Taylor Road and South Terrace. Again, no emergency vehicles. Both until approximately 15:30. Times 9:27.

0: Y sin tapones, es fácil.
1: Yeah.
0: I'll be walking through the middle school. I need the entry.
1: Receive.

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Right outside of Broad Street Garage with Victor, 45, Uniform Bravo, White Nissan.

0: Play comes back negative, stolen, valid. 2 of 27 to a 2016 Nissan color white. Registered at a Fort Lee to a 55-year-old male. 0 points.
1: Richie.
0: Yeah, I got it. I'm going to switch it now.
1: Proceed.

0: Alright, dispatch. And alright, Mr. Story, I'm doing a school walk. We're at Washington School.
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0: Where'd you punch your card? 22 admin card for the gym.
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1: 144.
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0: Text for your suspicious vehicle. You're looking for a red sedan, unknown reg, in the area of 41 Sweetbriar Road, 41 Sweetbriar. Caller states that the vehicle is just sitting outside of her home for 20 minutes. It's going to be occupied by a white male wearing sunglasses and a yellow vest.
2: Appreciate it.
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1: Roll 3-4-Z. The conquest worker, no emergency here. Appreciate it.

Hey, Dean, 106 for dispatch. Yeah, 106. I'll be walking to Franklin School. I need to introduce you. Appreciate it.

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1: 155.
0: It's going to be a lobby contact for a fraud report.
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0: Oh, bon, on va te le dispatch, t'es un peu le dé. It's gonna be River and Passaic, just over the overpass in Chatham, with New Jersey Reg, Sierra, 86, Victor, Romeo, Mike. I got the read back.
1: Racing.

0: 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Wires are pulled down.
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0: 44 Kingsville Court. 44 Kingsville Court.
1: 44
0: Called in by City Hall.
1: 4 wires down.
0: I was walking and found that there was a down wire in the roadway. Negative marking or sparking. FD's been dispatched.
2: Sir.
3: Engine 4.

Maurice Aviation, you're responding for the wires down 44 Kingsdale Court, 44 Kingsdale Court. Ready to drive the dead end for the cross. It was called in by City Hall. Resident walked in, stated there's a down wire in the roadway. No arcing or sparking. There's a branch touching the wire, 1048.

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0: Summit Engine 4 is out on an inspection. They're going to remain on that detail. Myself and Engine 1 will respond to the wire.
1: Engine 4 is remaining on that detail. Myself and Engine 1 responding. Wires down. 44 Kings Hill Court, 44 Kings Hill Court. Engine drive to the dead end. Holding by a resident, reporting there's a wire down.

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1: 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Branch on wire at 34, Kings Hill Court. 1101.

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1: Yes.
0: We just finished up that inspection. You want to set up for the squad or wait for you?
1: We can head to the squad. We'll be clearing here shortly.
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1: 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There's a small branch on the primary running pole to pole. Have the pole number when you're ready.
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6: 144 dispatch.
1: We'll be clear.
2: Yeah, 144.
1: Kings Hill Court, command terminated. Lieutenant Command 1 and Engine 1 will be responding to Colt.
6: There's some confusion here. I'll be attending for now. You can add me to that. Make me friends.
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0: Kings Hill Court Command terminated. Units responding 111 Colt Road. 111 Colt Road, Ashland Road to Welchester Road. For a BMW versus motorcycle. Airbag deployment, no reported injuries at this time.
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0: 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Hold on, stay. 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

0: Dispatch, you must be arriving in front of 111 Colt. Motor vehicle accident. Appears to be a BMW versus motorcycle. Guilty 2, investigating, establishing command.
1: Receive units on scene. Be advised, CMS has been dispatched for an injury. Illinois.
2: City dispatcher.
0: Good.
2: Can you dispatch medics as well? He had heart surgery less than a month ago, and he's having chest pains.
0: Receive notifying him.
2: Thank you.
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We advise that analysts being dispatched as well. 111 Alley.

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4: Stand by, Ranger Shepard.
0: Wires down.
4: 4-5-2. Department, wire down. City of 7.
0: He's going to be at the DPW garage. 41 Chatham Road, 41 Chatham Road. DPW
4: truck
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4: down multiple wires.
0: So it's called in by Florham Park on extra duty.
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4: 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Summon Engine 4, redirecting, wire down. In the area, 41 Chatham Road, 41 Chatham Road. Summon TPW Garage. Called in by the overtime officer on that road. 11-12.
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0: 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Do you need a tow out there?
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Phantom. Three motorcycle. New Jersey, 4 Kilo Lima, Whiskey 9. Second one's going to be Victor 90, Victor Charlie Echo. Ready, two? The motorcycle.

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1: Appreciate
2: it. Dispatch, someone has reports on location, 41 Chatham, they are investigating. Engine 4 driver establishing Chatham Street Command.
3: Dispatch, just checking. Brookside is aware it's a motorcycle. They need a flatbed.
0: Yeah, affirm. I told him.
3: Appreciate it.

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1: Good.
0: Can I get a case on that?
1: Two six two five five zero four. 2625504.

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0: 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Be transporting to Morristown shortly. Myself and Engine 1 will be clearing momentarily.
1: The patient is in the ambulance transporting to St. Barbara, Morristown shortly. 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
0: You can proceed to the squad for that detail.
2: Proceed, proceeding to the squad.

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1: Good talk, good
2: 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I punched the card already. I'll be doing a school safety check at Washington.
1: Tracy.
0: Tracy, there's something more than paid for.

0: 10-43.
1: Yes.
0: Hobart and Ridgeway, New Jersey, X-ray 61, Victor Uniform Hotel. That should be on the blue Honda.

that plate comes back, they get a stolen valid 527 to a 2018 Honda. Color blue. Registered as someone to a 24-year-old female. 0 points.

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1: 1871 sending a route to Morristown, 1140. Is that with ALS or did they release?
0: No ALS.
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1: Hey, come in.
0: Fire department operations are complete. We've been released. Command terminated. Myself. Engine 4. Correction, engine 1. Be returning.
1: Received. FDO is completed. Command terminated at 11:43.

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1: Patient with transport to Overlook. The vehicles have that bike. I'll be there.
0: 32.
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2: 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There was a pretty large amount of glass on the roadway.
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2: For Melbourne Fire Department, attention station 2, residential fire alarm, 23 Hemlock Road, 23 Hemlock Road, for the basement, activation 1201.
1: Negative stolen valid down to 26, 2020 GMC. Color blue out of Irvington, 68-year-old male, 0 points.
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0: Can you please punch your card for foot patrol? They can make the location in the Central Business District.
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Second floor for the bleeding. 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

0: Thank you, Papa 152. 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The truck hit the pedestrian crossing sign and stayed in the middle of the roadway. Did not have a plate from the truck or direction of travel.
1: Appreciate it. 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
0: Just a white truck and no direction of travel.
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1: 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It was placed back in its proper location. I'll be tight.
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0: 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Caller would like to file a report for an incident that occurred on her property a couple months ago.
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0: 18 Alpha 1, is this
1: us? Get Alpha 1.
0: Do me a favor, punch your card for admin duties. 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Thanks.
1: Very soon.

0: Dutch, this is Milburn 610, heading back from Morristown. We'll be back in Short Hills in 10 minutes.
1: Breezy, it's 13-3. Thank you.

0: 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All units be advised, Bergen to Auto just occurred 5 minutes in the past, 14 Berkeley Road, 14 Berkeley Road in Melbourne. Last known direction of travel was into Maplewood. License plate, Bravo 24, Whiskey Uniform Papa. 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Comes back to a stolen silver Jeep Grand Cherokee out of West Orange. Was occupied two times, two black males, one wearing a black hoodie, the other one wearing a gray hoodie. Approximately both 6 foot tall. 1336.
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0: Fires in full.
1: 51 lead drive, 51 lead drive. This is corner of Hartley.
0: It's going to be in front of 51 lead drive, 51 lead drive.
1: The pole.
0: Caller states on the corner.
1: No vehicle in sight.
0: More so on Hartley. This was called in by City Hall. They're stating that somebody hit a pole and is now leaning. We have the FD en route.
2: Appreciate it.

0: Dispatch, someone in Center Command, Engine 1 responding, lead. Fire down.
1: Yes, they are responding, 51 Lee Drive, 51 Lee Drive, for the wire down. Harley Road to Karen Way. First alert from Harley Road. Going by a caller stating it appeared that someone hit the pole. No vehicle on site. 1345.

0: dispatch, he needs to be out in front of 51 Wade. Damage to utility pole. LP2 establishing command investigating.
1: 15 to dispatch.
2: LP2 on command 13.
1: That's at the on scene. They advise that they'll be notifying the electrical company. I'm 10-8.
0: Crazy.

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1: What's the pole number?
0: Pole number Bravo Tango 1184, Sierra Tango. That's Bravo Tango 1184, Sierra Tango. You can reach out to the RISE if you do an evaluation. Appears to be minor damage. Marking the pole with caution tape.
1: Roger.

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1: Still DOT.
0: Poles are marked with caution tape. Does not appear to be any immediate hazard. Just put the Verizon ticket number in. And we terminate it. Self and engine 1 clear and available, returning.
1: Very safe, Mayor 7A, returning 1358.

0: 18 Delta 2, dispatch.
1: Yeah, Delta 2.
0: Can you put your card for admin duties to be heading to the county lab? Evidence drop off. Reference case 26-25320.
1: Racing.

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1: Received.
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It's going to be a lobby contact. It's going to be regarding an MVA. They specifically requested to speak to you.

0: 18-50-157, park complaint. Going to be at 25 Franklin Place, 25 Franklin. Call reports a blue Tesla Model X, New Jersey Reds, Bravo, 37 Victor, Yankee Victor. It's parked in a private lot since this morning and is concerned. Caller is on scene.
1: Receive.

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1: Come in for 126.
0: Just let them know I'm going to be sending them a telephone message. Caller was requesting to speak to him regarding a client of hers. She works for DCPMP.
1: Where is he?

Peace Alpha 144 and 43. Go ahead. I'll be on Boulevard and Boulevard with New Jersey, Romeo 23, Romeo, Juliet.

0: negative, stolen, valid, 12-26, 2023, Kia. Color gray out of Maplewood, 58-year-old female, 0 points.
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0: Do we have a possible contact number for that RO of that vehicle? Just want to confirm the plate. The plate's going to be Bravo 37, Victor, Yankee Victor.
1: Stand by, we'll check.

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0: 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Ted. Just hold me on 22 for your paperwork, please.
1: Received.

0: 18-5, 106, park complaint. It's going to be in front of 8 Beauvoir Avenue. Call reports multiple vehicles legally parked. One's going to be in front of 8. He states it's going to be a gray Honda. The second one's going to be in front of 26. It's going to be a black Nissan. It also states that there's 2 gray vehicles near Walnut illegally parked.
1: Appreciate it.

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0: Can be on River Road and Iris Road, New York, Reg, Kilo, Romeo Papa, 9338. 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

0: 18-5-152, and we're running at large. It's going to be at the Lincoln Hubbard School, 52 Woodland Avenue, 52 Woodland. Caller states that there's a yellow medium-sized dog running around. Caller stated she was leaving because she didn't feel safe. No other description.
1: Somebody else picked that up. He's leaving soon.
2: 138 to dispatch. You're going to sign that to me.
0: Receive.

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1: Yeah.
0: I checked the area. There's no dogs here. I'll be clear.
1: Great, Steve.

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1: Yeah, 106.
0: I cleared myself out of that parking complaint. Would you please make a separate entry for the vehicles at Bavor and Walnut?
1: Crazy.

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1: Delta 2.
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1: I believe 142 is.
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1: In the area of Kemp Place Boulevard and Madison Avenue, Kemp Place and Madison, caller reports a black Acura driving erratically. New Jersey Reds is going to be Foxtrot 63 Whiskey Charlie Hotel. Foxtrot 63 Whiskey Charlie Hotel. It's going to be an Acura MDX.
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0: Matt, it's on the rescue. I'm responding.
1: 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The vehicle locked out, Umlook Hospital, 9-11 before F, 9-9 before F. The black Toyota Corolla in the H4 outside employee parking lot, 1604.

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1: Yeah, 138.
0: I checked the area. I got nothing showing. Nothing clear.
1: Where are you?

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0: 18 Papa 155, parking complaint. 155. It's going to be on before, please. Call reports say silver Volkswagen is parked with no parking permit. New Jersey Reg, Lima 27, Whiskey Sierra, Charlie.
1: Where is he?

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1: Ed.
0: Gonna be on Union Place and Summit Ave, New Jersey, right? Delta 82, Lima, Sierra, Lima. Should be a black plate.

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0: 455 dispatch. I'll be 10 minutes left stop. 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

fire department. Rush fire, Summit Oaks Hospital, 19 Prospect Street, 19 Prospect Street. Smoldering behind chimney unit number 2, Valley Courthouse. Staff reports it should be extinguished. 17 unit was fired.

Yeah, it's Claire responding, Primitive Hospital, 19 Prospect Street. The extinguished brush fire, Martha Ave, 12th Street. Second order from Martha Avenue, hydrants, front of 24 Prospect Street, from Martha and Prospect Street. In the treatment number 2 courtyard, please on scene will let you in. Something else.

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1: 18 4. 18 Papa 144.
0: Incident command to that.
1: Brush fire. 144. It's going to be at Summit Oaks Hospital, 19 Prospect Street, 19 Prospect. It's going to be for a smoldering fire in treatment 2 courtyard where the patients smoke. It was put out with a 10-pound ABC extinguisher. No fire currently. FDs are out.
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0: Going to be the area of Springfield Ave and Summit Ave. Caller used a cell phone from the lobby, states that there's teenagers riding on bicycles doing wheelies in the middle of the street. Possibly in the area of the library of the train station.
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0: 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LT2 will be assuming command, Prospect Street.
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1: Assuming command.
0: 138. I checked the area of the library, it's clear.
2: Recent.

0: 18 Papa 106, 18 Papa 138 from dispatch. Okay, those juveniles are now at the 7-Eleven.
1: May I answer one driver?
2: 106, same caller.
3: That's reported.
0: Same caller.
3: At doors, ashtray. Just go with a drive transfer. It's not hot.
0: Very simple.
3: Airplanes are a small shot.
4: Copy dispatch, is it going on, Steve?
1: He's been hit with a dry camera.
0: He's calling in the area. He keeps calling from the lobby phone, police department.
1: Major one can handle.
4: Receiving, what's the complaint?
0: They were riding their bicycles in a reckless manner.
1: Appreciate it. Do you want to see anybody?
0: Yeah, that's negative. You didn't want to talk to anybody.
1: One driver, can you say again?
3: Just need one for Angela. We're hitting it right now with the FA. At 500. Just to play safe.
1: Command receive, Venture 1 can handle. Hitting it with a work in. And you're from command. You're released, you can return.
5: First aid, retiring and available.
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0: It's going to be GOA for now. Let me know if you get any further calls.
1: Yeah, we should.

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1: Okay, come on.
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5: 138 to 144, I'm right here, I'll take that.
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2: Thank
1: you. Dispatch received.
0: Unit's clear, responding.
5: Positive, especially getting that call.
0: Church, 70
5: well.
0: Maple Street, 70 Maple Street, Broad Street, Morris Ave. Number 1 on the left from Broad Street. Hydrants, corner of Maple Street and Morris Ave. Corner of Morris Ave and Prospect Street. Morris Ave, opposite Elm Street. For the general fire alarm, in room 213 hall detector, 1728.

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0: We've located an activated head in your hallway. 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
1: 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I'm going for a reset.
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0: Mr. King Supermarket, 784 Springfield Avenue, 784 Springfield Avenue. I have a caller reporting a white female in her 60s, appears drunk. Caller can be the manager of the store, reporting she's walking, looks like she's walking towards the car right now.
1: Appreciate it.

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1: Yeah, Top 3.
0: You can assign that to 138-155, so you can stand down, please.
1: Dispatcher Steve, 13, you copy direct, and also just be advised, it's going to be a gray Volvo SUV she's walking towards.
2: 138, same. What's your show, 155, receive.
1: Caller is also reporting she almost caused two accidents in the parking lot.

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1: 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Last seen in the parking lot in the gray Volvo SUV.
0: Appreciate.
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0: 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She turned on West End.
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0: All right. 3-3, Sierra Uniform Victor. Caller gave us a gray Volvo SUV. It's coming back on a gray 2024 Kia at a landing. She made the right on the West End, going eastbound from Passaic.
1: I'm 23 the area, Passaic.
2: All right, be advised, second caller also identified it as a gray Volvo. Possibly the wrong plate.
1: Very sweet.

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1: Pretty good.
0: It's gonna be a New Jersey Reg, Golf 7-3, Mike November Sierra. And let me know when you're ready for second plate.
1: Pretty good, second.
0: Second place is going to be New Jersey Reg, Romeo Mike, 6-5, Echo Puzzle.

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0: 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It's going to be for a Toyota Camry.

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0: We on Summit Ave in Bellevue, New Jersey, November 43, Whiskey Fox Yankee, November 43, Whiskey Fox Yankee. It's a white Volvo. I have the readback.
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0: The forest of Beachwood, Juliet 89, Uniform Fox Papa. I'll be back.

0: 141, can you go down with the last three of the plate? 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